0: My style, bad, bad, getting lit.
1: Boy.
0: Love you, vibe,
1: yeah.
0: We the best.
1: Boy.
0: Give me the light,
1: yeah.
0: And we turn it up every time.
1: Every time.
0: And we bust it up,
1: watch it.
0: Ha!
2: Kimba, how you bad, sir?

0: My style, but getting lit.
1: Boy.
0: Love your vibe,
1: yeah.
0: We the best.
1: Boy.
0: Give me the light,
1: yeah.
0: And we turn it up every time.
1: Every time.
0: And we bust it up, watch it, I
1: watch it.
0: Ha!
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2: Oh, it's Charlie. It's Charlie to the BLACK. Not your business. Hey. My girl.